0: Now that you used to sponge you here, you can go and grab me a cup of coffee and perhaps a glass of whiskey. And then I'll forget today ever happened.
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2: this is Mr. Li Shiying, he's director of Shanghai Public Security Bureau. Now, he'll interrogate you. You can see your name and your job position in China.
3: 审问。对，审问。因为你在中国犯了错误。既然你能说中文，那就太好了。说出你的名字和职位。No
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3: 你干什么?
0: Okay, you want this?
3: 干什么?
0: Is that what you want? You threaten me with guns and violence? Oh, I'm going to be suing you guys. And be warned, you will be held responsible and you will pay the consequences.
3: 放下来!
0: I warned you.
5: 走好,别动!
3: 老实点!
0: Get up!
5: 老实点!
0: What is this? I warned you.
6: 小丑八星。
0: Each and every one of you, and you will pay heavy consequences.
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2: 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Can you tell us your name and your position?
0: You really want to know my name? Fine. My name is William Oliver. I'm the head of the United States of America Consulate, Shanghai. Happy?
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5: I won't eat. Hey, I'm not going to eat that shit. Let me go, or I'll starve to death. I'll go on hunger strike. You don't want that, do you? Because China and the United States will go to war. Responsibility you can't accept.

0: in the Communist Party, whether in my name or in the name of the United States. I don't think about this.
1: I don't want to hear negative things. I just want you to fix it. I want you to protest on behalf of the United States, okay?
0: Okay, I get it. I will protest in the name of the United States. I will protest. Okay, that's it. How can he not understand that the influence of the U.S., it's not longer as it used to be?
2: Oh, 在学英语啊?
3: 是啊。
2: 啊。
3: 我都已经学一个月了。
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4: Is there anything else you want to say?
5: 不好!
6: Yeah. They threatened me with guns and violence. I want you to go public with this report.
4: They saw you with a gun on the street. They're going to use this against you. I need evidence. Do you have any evidence? Have they hit you? Are you hurt?
6: Yeah. I can hurt myself.
4: I can't make any false reports. The Shanghai Evening Post and Mercury was closed because of this.
6: Can you get me out of bail?
4: They say there's no rules about this.
6: So that's it, you can't help me, I'm going to prison.
4: Look, Oliver, pay attention to the conditions they give you. If you follow along right, maybe we can get out of this. Then we'll think of the next step. Isn't there some Chinese saying that you don't fight against the odds when they're against you? Use your head.
6: You're afraid of them, aren't you?
4: It's not about being afraid. Shanghai is not the same Shanghai that it used to be. Things have changed. Leighton Stewart, he's going home. Zilin Shi, the newspaper, it's no longer in circulation. I'm sorry, man. Without evidence, I can't help you.
6: So that's it? I'm going to jail? I'm going to prison?

the letter of apology and publish it publicly on the newspaper. Then, you must pay the full price for the property you broke. After 3 days of detention, the car we detained can be returned to you. It's an apology statement, a confession. Please sign your name on it.

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0: 好，我来约。
4: Well, ladies and gentlemen, I know you're all as excited as I am to welcome our homecoming queen for this year, a wonderful student of very popular choice, Miss Wang Ailing.
5: Today, I'm honored to be voted for the homecoming queen this year. I'd like to take the opportunity to show gratitude.
6: 他刚才说想表达对你们两人的谢意。
5: For a long time,My mother and I lived together while my father was away. All my friends are always with both of their parents present. It made me self-conscious and I didn't understand why my father couldn't be here with me. And then my mother told me my father, an upstanding Chinese businessman,
6: 他说你是一个非常正直的一个中国商人。
5: A better life for his family and a brighter future for his daughter. Now,
6: 说你一直很努力的工作。
5: Dad, wave your hand, please. Let everybody know you. My father sacrificed so much for our family. He often told me that a citizen should contribute to society. Life isn't only about making more money or having higher quality of life. It's about establishing closer connections with people and society and helping people. Thank you.
2: Thank you.
0: Thank you.

0: Good afternoon, Max Kevin. First, let me introduce these economic crime investigators from China. And they all have been on Wang Bolin's case for many years. 这位是 Max 和 Kevin，他们是 ICE 的移民律师。之前咱们提交材料的时候，跟他们对接过。
1: Welcome to the United States.
2: After having delivered materials to you through Xumo for so many years, we finally meet. Thanks for all the efforts you have done.
3: Oh, there's no need to thank us, sir. That's our job, but you're welcome.
1: Thank you.
4: Since we're going to meet officially tomorrow, I was just wondering, what is the purpose of today's meeting?
5: We have brought some supplementary materials. The materials are some detailed evidence. Please review them carefully. Wang Bolin committed lots of crime, including murder and financial fraud. We'd like to urge our U.S. counterparts to act in time to suspend his immigration procedures.
4: So there's no new information from Xumo, right?
2: Nothing new, just more details.
0: We trust the documents will be sufficient in aiding your decision on the case of Wang Bolin.
6: You should trust that we will bring in the correct verdict tomorrow.
0: Okay.
2: That's for sure. The hearing is scheduled tomorrow. We hope the law enforcement in both countries can cooperate with each other in fighting the crime. Your attitude means a lot to us.
6: Well, look, seeing as the hearing is tomorrow, this is stuff we can talk about at that point. Wang Bolin is going to be in court with his attorney. All of the evidence that we've accrued here so far, I think we're pretty confident of winning this. This is a rock-solid case.
2: Hope we have a nice cooperation. None of us want to see foreign criminals at large in the United States.
6: Yeah, of course.
2: After all, fighting crime is what policemen do all over the world. His crimes in China should also be crimes in the United States. We believe in your professionalism in this case.
4: Of course. We'll see you tomorrow.
5: Thank you.
3: Thank you, sir.
0: Thank you.
7: Yeah.

0: Mr. Wang, since the Chinese police will be in this hearing, you are under no obligation to attend. I can speak on your behalf if you prefer.
1: 不，你告诉他不用。 我跟这两个警官是老朋友了，好长时间没见，我也想见见他们。如果我躲着不见的话，反而觉得好像我真有什么问题一样。If
2: he's really hiding from them, it's almost like there's a problem.
0: Oh, I appreciate your decision. I've increased security for protection.
2: 为此，他们已经加强了安保。Okay,
1: thank you.
3: Sorry, gentlemen, but you're going to have to go through the security checkpoint again. Thanks for your cooperation.
4: Why?
3: Because you were police officers, too, so...
4: Okay, no problem. Okay.
5: Take off our shoes, please.
4: Shoes?

0: under your belt.
1: It's just an ordinary pen.
2: The tip of this pen is too sharp. We have reason to suspect it might pose a security risk at the hearing, so.
1: Fine. Remember, give it back afterwards.
2: Look, I know that you are Chinese policemen, but this is the United States, and everything we do here must adhere to our strict standards.
1: I hope that you'll treat everyone equally. Thank you.
3: Okay, we're ready to go in now.
1: Okay. I'm sorry. We will wait. You can go first. Thank you.
3: As you wish.

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1: Mr. Jackson, the law is here to protect justice. It's the same in all countries. I'm sure that you won't get away with this, even in America. 我们走。
2: The court will accept and hear the case of Wang Bolin's application for permanent residency in the United States. The lawyers of both sides may give evidence now.

Your Honor. The Chinese police is also present at the hearing as spectators. The alleged evidence of Wang Bolin's crime in China was submitted by them. They will provide complimentary testimony if necessary.

0: Mr. Jackson, do you have a question?
1: What was Mr. Wang's position in New High Tech?
2: 王柏林曾经是克瑞的董事长，后来克瑞被新高科并购。他虽然名义上不担任新高科任何职务，但是我们有充分的证据证明他就是躲在幕后的实际控制人。
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1: Fund transaction and stock fluctuations. Are you saying that Mr. Wang Bolin is suspected of committing a crime because he invested in the market and made a profit? Mr. Wang's assets were acquired from the stock market. I fail to see the issue here. Aren't we all investing in stocks in order to make money? Mr. Wang just happens to have a knack for stock trading. Is that a criminal offense?
0: Yes.
3: 我认为这与王柏林的天分没有任何关系。我方提供的证据已经证明，不管是王柏林名下拥有的可瑞，还是他实际拥有的新高科，都是一再用虚假概念欺骗民众，暗中操控证券市场，人为抬高公司股票价格，并暗仓持有了大量公司股票，高位套现。王先生目前所有的财产都是通过非法获利所得，这是关键。我说完了。
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1: Of course I understand. But you're

0: Mr. Wang, please stand up. Firstly, I'd like to thank the Chinese police. The materials you presented are legally sound and very detailed. However, this court concludes that Wang Bolin was only suspected of criminal activity in China. He was never convicted. Therefore, we must not presume Mr. Wang's guilt. Even if he were to be convicted in China, according to the law of the United States, there would have to be a joint investigation between the relevant agencies in China before there could be a determination of guilt. In the light of these facts, this court finds no reason to suspend Mr. Wang's application for residency.
1: 法官先生，如果这是最终裁定，我们代表中国警方表示遗憾。
0: The hearing is over.
2: Mr. Wang, you're free to go. If you should encounter any further harassment, don't hesitate to contact the police. We'll do everything we can to ensure your personal safety.
3: Okay. Yes, I know. Thank you very much.
4: How are you, 几位警官？今天的结果让你们失望了吧？我知道你们就快离开了，过两天就要回国。 我在洛杉矶开了一家中餐馆，具体位置你们可能比我更清楚。到那儿去，提夏远的名字，可以免单。提你也一样。